Well, I'm locked inside of the Holiday Inn, and I'd like to get out with just a little bit of rain. 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Just one more night. 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

0: Tom, his friend, Pompadour, a hoodoo man. I had a good time in France by talking to the man I love. I love you, Pompadour, Tissot, Pompadour, Tissot, Pompadour.
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It was only pain that I understood that we're never meant.

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Love is a sacred love. Created. Created with love. Created with love. By love. By love. In love. By love. 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Love is the continuation. 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

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I'd rather trip on a bass instead of yawning. 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
1: Yo, is this a train that's going uptown?
2: Yeah, mama, if you wanna get down.
1: What you mean, get down?
2: Down means hang around.
1: What you?
2: Me, I'm the one.
1: Oh, yeah. What makes you think you're the one?
2: I'm the one because I was here first. I'm the seventh son.
1: All right, then. That's a good answer. I can buy that.
2: You can buy it. Sure, you don't have to buy nothing. Just let me do the buying.

0: to my phone.
1: That boy some prick, you know. All up in my hair, thinks that I care. Keep following me here, following me there. These days I can't go nowhere. Ain't that your girl?
0: No, I ain't my girl.
1: I swear that's your girl.
0: It ain't my girl.
1: She got juice up.
0: Oh well.
1: She got jacked up.
0: Oh well. I swear that's your man.
1: I ain't got no man.
0: He was with that man.

0: me there. These days I can't go nowhere. Ain't that your girl?
1: No, I ain't my girl.
0: I swear that's your girl.
1: She ain't my girl.
0: She got juice up.
1: Oh well.
0: She got checked up.
1: Oh well. I swear that's your man.
0: I ain't got no man.
1: You was with that

0: there. These days I can't go nowhere. Ain't that your girl?
1: No, it ain't my girl.
0: I swear that's your girl.
1: It ain't my girl.
0: She got juice up.
1: Oh well.
0: She got chapter.
1: Oh well. I swear that's your man.
0: I ain't got no man.
1: He was with that man.

0: It's in. I'm a pretty woman as it is, put Savannah against Raw. Dalangiwa mvuka dalabantu zono zami zo sihlanziweyo zonke nezulwini ngimusulwa hayi ngimusulwa
1: hayi bafethu ke busenze lutho sivigilant isho ngangizonde anginandaba kuyongeze lutho
0: Dalangiwa mvuka dalabantu Hey, so no zombies, oh, ah, take us away, oh, ah, won't get us away.

basuke ngicatha wena ungizwa nginja dala ngiwa ngo avuka ma beli muna savuka mavukani soyincenga noma kunzima izinto noma zinzima soyibamba insimbi ishisa ishisa ishisa hayi naba bakhwezeli hey sebe yakhwezela hayi ngishabazingeli hayi bayashingila hey